0: York, respond to the burned area 515 East Union Street with law enforcement. Report of a male slipping by propane tanks. Again, that's NORG EMS to respond with law enforcement. To the burned area for a report of a male slipping by propane tanks. To me, a white male wearing a blue shirt. Next one, e-bike.
1: North Scott.

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0: Tony EMS, respond to 628 Beaver Creek and Walworth. Law enforcement on scene requesting EMS for a check, over. And that's County EMS to 628 Beaver Creek. Law enforcement on scene requesting EMS for a check, over.
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0: Waters calling the Ventura County EMS. They're responding to Sos Point Deli 7410, Route 14. Report of a male, taxi male fell off his bike in the parking lot. Not alert. And Civil Waters County EMS respond to the Sos Point Deli 7410, Route 14 for a 58-year-old male. He's not conscious, breathing, fell off his bike, intoxicated. Not alert.
1: Wayne County, WN2, acknowledged
0: en route. WN2 acknowledged.

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2: 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WN2 is an ALS rig. They're on Lake Road currently.
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2: Yes, sir. Due to the nature of this call, I'm going to turn this over to SOTUS, or I'm sorry, to Wayne County, please.
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2: Thank you.

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Caller's concerned with the neighbor having a bonfire. It's not spreading to anything in the area. Spoke at fire, looking for a chief to respond, 6443 Hope Circle for the bonfire, 2123.

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0: it's 28.1. 28.1. Yeah, I checked the area. The only thing I found was a small campfire with 18-inch-high flames and contained with no smoke, so I don't see any problem.
1: Copy 28.1.
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0: Go ahead.
1: Got a call back from the alarm company requesting to cancel. I got a hold of the homeowner. She said she was cooking and that it's okay.
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any of us. It would be the intersection of Spencer Street and Jackson Street. 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Scott EMS, Spencer Street and Jackson Street. 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

That's in Donner's Fund, 1307 Yellow Mills Road, for a 56-year-old female's conscious breathing and abdominal pain. And that's Madison and Down, 1307 Yellow Mills Road, Crest Streets of Creek Road and Magog Road, for the 56-year-old female's conscious breathing with abdominal pain.

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Clyde Fire. Clyde, you need to respond to the thruway to assist with a motor vehicle accident. Mile marker 326.1 eastbound lane. That's Clyde Fire. Respond in to onto the thruway. Mile marker 326.1 eastbound lane for motor vehicle accident. 547.

for the tree down, possibly with wires. Caller stated on Wilson Street, unknown where, possibly near New Hartford or Stone Road. Let's look at fire on Wilson Road. A caller reporting a tree down, unknown if wires are down. Okay, we're getting another call. I believe it's going to be Wilson Road and Stone Road. Wilson and Stone, we're getting another call on it.

0: responding for Clyde Fire. Clyde needed to respond to the thruway, mile marker 326.1 eastbound lane for a motor vehicle accident. Clyde Fire, need you to respond to the thruway, mile marker 326.1 eastbound lane for a motor vehicle accident. 552.
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0: Madison Town. Responded to the Pinewood Trailer Park, 2048 North Main Point Road, lot 10 B's and Boy. That's for a 64-year-old female's conscious, difficulty breathing. And that's Madison Town of the Pinewood Trailer Park, lot 10 B's and Boy, for the 64-year-old female's conscious breathing, difficulty breathing.
1: Madison Town acknowledges. You can show W014 responding.
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1: WN14, was it start fire for full arrest?
0: Yes, dispatch.
1: Copy. We'll be able to start it.

Bastion Center, W14 is on location at the Pinewood Trailer Park, 040 North Wayne Ford Road, Lot 10, B's and Boy. You're requesting fire be started. You're out working a full arrest. Again, that's Bastion Center, W14 requesting you respond. Pinewood Trailer Park, Lot 10, B's and Boy, for 64-year-old female's conscious. I'm pretending you're working a full arrest.

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0: 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What's the ETF on fire?
1: 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Can I come in?
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1: if you're inquiring about fire, we have 9-1 and 9-3 on the way. 280 is also on the way.
2: EMS is an inquiry about your ETA.
1: Yeah, 1 second.
3: Right about 4 to 5 minutes.
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1: Got about a 4 to 5 minute ETA 9-1.

0: 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My GPS says 2 minutes. 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
1: Okay, 93.
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0: Do we have an ETA on our genie?
1: That's negative. We can give him a call back.
0: My apologies. You came in broken.
1: Oh, I'm sorry. We can give them a call back.

York respond to 924 Pearson Ave for a 73-year-old male stuck in his chair. Again, this is Norwich, respond 924 Pearson Ave for a 73-year-old male stuck in his chair.

County EMS, start 394 Pearson Ave. The 73-year-old male's stuck in his chair. And that's County EMS, start 924 Pearson Ave for the 73-year-old male's stuck in his chair.

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1: 28-4.
0: Okay, called our genie back. They stated they didn't have that one in their system. I told them they was put in at 6:02. She's going to give us another call back.
1: Receive.

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2: 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And that's County EMS, the Robinson Road and Soda Center Road. We're looking for a GMC train for 32-year-old males, possibly having a heart attack.

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Respond 6772 Soda Center Road, cross street of Robinson Road and Joy Road. Further, tree down on wires. No arcing or sparking. Soda Center, respond 6772 Soda Center Road for the tree down on wires.

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0: 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Respond for the 72-year-old female amputee that has fallen. No injuries, just needs to be, just needs help lifting. It's Newark Area Ambulance, 555 Grace Ave for the fall. No injuries. 934.
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0: EMS and Clyde Fire, 157 West Genesee Street, between Sibley and Duncan. Respond for the 87-year-old female that fell in the bathroom, has a bleeding head injury. That's County EMS and Clyde Fire, 157 West Genesee Street, for the fall, 1014.
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Newark Ambulance, Newark. Need your ambulance to respond to the Walmart 6788 Route 31. Respond for a 60-year-old female that has fallen. Patient is still on the ground. It's Newark ambulance for the fall at Walmart 6788 Route 31. Patient will be in the frozen food aisle. 1035. Copy WN36, 1035.

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EMS? 5873 Shaker Road between the trailer park and Red Mill Road. Response of a 77-year-old female that fell, complaining of shoulder pain. That's coming EMS. 5873 Shaker Road. For the fall with shoulder pain. 1102.

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Ontario Fire, respond 1279 Centennial Drive for the outdoor fire.

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0: Benson Italian Ambulance. Respond to 2048 North Wayne Fort Road. Lot number 2D as in David. Law and location. Requesting a check over. Benson Italian Ambulance, respond 2048 North Wayne Fort Road, Pinewood Trailer Park, apartment 2D as in David. For the check over.
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Newark, your ambulance, Wayne County EMS. Have you staged a possible move with law enforcement for an unknown problem at 108 Vienna Road, lot 106. Newark Ambulance, Wayne County EMS, need to stage for a possible move with law enforcement at 108 Vienna Road, lot 106.

Springtown EMS, respond 75 William Street, apartment 1, Crescent of Canal Street and Queen Street. The 71-year-old male was conscious and breathing, saying that he passed out. Wayne County EMS, respond 75 William Street. The 71-year-old male is conscious and breathing, stating that he passed out.

0: Dispatch, Wayne County EMS acknowledges. Can we divert WN8 to the William Street call? WN1 will be en route to the standby for law enforcement north.
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0: New York Ambulance, respond 421 Madison Street, crushing of West Maple Ave and Washington Street. A 78-year-old female, constant breathing, general illness. New York Ambulance, respond to 421 Madison Street for a 78-year-old female, constant breathing, general illness.
1: No status.
0: Cabin York acknowledging.

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Wayne County EMS. Respond to 1906 Layton Street Road, crushers of Bauer Van Winkle and Layton Street. The 67-year-old male is constant breathing, his hip popped out of place. Wayne County EMS, respond to 1906 Layton Street Road for the 67-year-old male's constant breathing with his hip popped out of place.

William Sydney Ambulance, Wayne County EMS, respond 6171 Locust Street, question of Sherman Ave and Ridge Road, 96-year-old male, constant breathing, general illness. William Sydney Ambulance, Wayne County EMS, 6171 Locust Street for the 96-year-old male, constant breathing, general illness.

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1: Copy WN6 acknowledging. Dark Fire, respond to Scott Street and West Union Street, 4A tree down on wires. That's Dark Fire, Scott Street and West Union Street, 4A tree down on wires, 1541.

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0: Perry, another phone here, just for a county EMS center. 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County EMS center, respond to 722 Ontario Drive for the 85-year-old male that fell. 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
0: 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We're going to be out of service for restock. We'll let you know when we're back in.

0: Lakeshore County EMS. Base for a possible move-in with law enforcement with Fort Bay Road and Graves Point Road. Again, that's Lakeshore County EMS. On to Westport Bay Road and Graves Point Road for possible move-in with law enforcement. Time is 17:18.
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0: 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Yes, 64-year-old male, conscious with trouble breathing. 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
0: And the dispatch for the Massacre, I didn't see that they weren't on the status board. Would you be able to start to the Alderman Road job for the trouble reading?
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0: 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Dispatch Madison in town, W14, we acknowledge and we're en route. 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

0: County EMS, respond to 31 Pearl Street at the Lyons Manor Apartments, apartment 205, for the 69-year-old male, conscious, having trouble breathing. Again, that's County EMS, respond to 31 Pearl Street at the Lyons Manor Apartments, apartment 205, for the 69-year-old male, having trouble breathing. Time is 18:36.
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0: York respond to 800 West Miller Street, cross street of Edgett Street and Smith Street at the urgent care for a 29-year-old male, conscious, breathing, having chest pain. Again, that's Newark. Respond to 800 West Miller Street, the urgent care for the 29-year-old male having chest pain. Time is 1917. Copy, Newark, acknowledging.
1: Newark, base. Newark, base dispatch. Do we have any ALS in the county?
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0: for another call in the district. County EMS to serve. Respond to 799 North Cook Road for the 49-year-old male, conscious, breathing, having chest pains. Again, that's Mass and another call in your district. County EMS to start. Respond to 799 North Hook Road for the 49-year-old male having chest pain. Time is
1: 19:52. Wayne County, W3 in route. WM14 is in route. Wayne County, W3 in service.
0: Copy, WM3.